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1: Never want to take that for granted. His grace and his help. KVNE, I'm Nikki. And that was something that actually during this week, during my midday show, I had a chance to talk a little bit about. Because there's a couple of things recently that have popped up that have made me very thankful and grateful that I never want to take for granted. Like the flexibility I have with my work schedule, being able to be at certain events, a lot of events for my daughter, and still be able to do this ministry thing. And that's just one of a few from this week. But our friend Mike wanted to share what he never wants to take for granted.
2: Well, it's not just me, but I think it's probably just about everybody walking around on Earth today, and that is the next 5 minutes. I've been in the fire service for over 30 years, and I've dealt with deaths from everything from bad events, wrecks, whatever the event leading up to it was. I'm sure none of them thought that they didn't have 5 minutes. Even though I'm reminded frequently of it, I still take it for granted that, I mean, I've got time. But it helps me try and remember to live in the moment.

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0: do. Lauren Daigle, thank God I do.
1: KBNE, every day when I see others who are struggling without the Lord, I have to stop and think. Thank Him for what He does, how He gives, and how there is peace in my soul because I trust in Him and His decisions. And that's with everything. That includes what Proverbs 21 talks about, that the Lord controls rulers just as He determines the course of rivers.

0: Casting Crowns. 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
3: What's up, guys? This is
4: We the Kingdom,
3: and this is the story behind our song, Rescue Me. We just want to give you a melody to put to an age-old story of David and Goliath. He had some crazy faith, and it's amazing what God can do when we have faith like that. We just pray that this song will be a huge encouragement to you guys to know that whatever giants you're facing out there are not impossible to fall to the ground in God's name.

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1: KVNE, and a good Saturday. I'm Nikki, and Melinda, what's going on, girl?
2: The good Lord knows when you need him. That song, My Chains Are Broken, I was just thinking about that song. I thought, I don't think I've heard it since my brother passed away. And it wasn't probably not even 30 minutes. And I was on my way home from getting my taxes done. And it just started playing. Just, I had to sit out there with my phone on and my radio turned up.
1: Oh, well, here it is again, girl. I'm glad that God knows right when you need the right song.

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1: 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I'm about to have

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0: Tyler. 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
1: Amen. Doing that for just who he is, but also praising him for a new year of life. For friends and listeners like Joy Griffin and Terry Lamond. Happy birthday, ladies.

0: KVNE, you know, when you have that kind of passion and trust for the Lord, you can take on a lot in life. And that doesn't mean that you have to be old to have that kind of passion. In fact, listen in on this young and wise one who trusts the Lord quite a bit.
1: Hey, Mike, can I talk to you?
2: You bet, Logan. What's up?
1: I want to tell you something that God just told me.
2: Okay.
1: Last night, my dad was roping this calf. And this calf had been born from a really old cow. She didn't have really the greatest milk. She didn't have, like, the vitamin C and stuff.
2: Okay.
1: Hold on. Mom?
2: So cute, I guess his mom just talked to
1: him. I'm talking right now. I'll be up in a second. But sorry about that. But anyway, she broke her back. And this morning I went out and put her down myself. I was talking to God. I was asking God why. She was special. And God said, you know, Logan, but my son was special, but he died for a purpose. It's kind of the same thing. That calf was close to me, and God's son was close to him.
2: Logan, you're so right. It's true. Think you're going to be okay?
1: Yeah, I'll be fine. But I wanted to tell you guys that that is so important. Just remember, when you lose a loved one or a pet, always remember that God gave his son too, and he understands. He will always understand. He will always just run to him.
2: Logan, you're wiser than you know, buddy.
1: Oh, sometimes I don't think I'm wise. Trust me, I've done a lot of stupid stuff, but I've learned from it.
2: Yeah, but see, buddy, that's what makes you wise, somebody that learns from their mistakes.
1: Oh, I just figured I'd better call and share with you guys. Love you.
2: Love you, too.
1: Bye.
2: Bye-bye.

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0: known.
1: KVNing. He knows us, he sees us, he loves us, and maybe for you, that's what you never want to take for granted. A friend of ours was talking about that this week. I was talking about it through my midday show. Man, Jonathan, it got you thinking about what you never want to take for granted.
2: I love the Lord, and sometimes I catch myself taking him for granted. And one particular time, I had this massive Charley horse, and normally after I walk a little bit, it goes away. Well, after about 25, 30 minutes of walking, I walk out of my house in frustration. Like, God, why? Why isn't this going away? He says, because you didn't give it to me. Oh, wow. I stopped right then. I dropped to my knees out in my front yard, and I prayed, Father, forgive me for not putting you first in this situation. Forgive me for taking you for granted that you're just automatically going to do it. All he wanted was to hear from me, and instantly the pain was gone.
0: There you go.
2: That's it. That's it. God is so amazing. I love it. I love him. And I love you guys. Thank you for all that you do, for the music and everything that you share.

0: Johnny Cash. Jesus all along.
1: That's the truth. KVNE, A and a Good Saturday. I'm Nikki. I know I have had my moments where even now I can stop and look at all the places that I've been and how God has connected each one of them. And I just praise him. But maybe you haven't done that recently. Can I just encourage you to? Because it strengthens you. It reminds you that he's never given up on you. That he's been there all along. And Hosea says, I am the Lord. I will lead you along the right path. If you obey me, we will walk together.

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1: 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You never gave up on me.
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3: Hey, what's up? This is Jeremy Camp. I'm going to share a little bit about my new song, Revival. I was actually scrolling through Instagram, and I saw all these people saying, Revival is happening now. There's sold-out stadiums everywhere. And although I know that Revival happens, crowds could happen from that, but really, Revival is, it starts with us, saying, God, I want to walk in purity. I want to walk in holiness, and truly stepping out in that. It begins with our heart. So check your heart and say, God, what do you want to do with me so I can walk in the fullness of who you are?

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1: KBNE, AM Nikki, a girl mom. That is who I am. And that makes the hubby Nathan a girl dad. And like most dads, he's definitely protective of his baby girl. Yeah, they never want them to grow up. The idea of a boyfriend's ridiculous. And like most dads, Donnie probably doesn't like the idea that his 15-year-old daughter, India, has a boyfriend. But you couldn't tell that after the sweet gesture he offered, just to put a smile on his sick daughter's face. After being in the hospital for 57 days after extensive surgery, Donnie decided to fly India's boyfriend, Daniel, out to surprise her as she continued to recover. What was captured on video was a reunion unlike most. Two teenagers that, because of their cerebral palsy, it keeps them unable to do most things, but they're still able to show love in a pure, hand-holding way.

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1: 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Hey, I'm Nikki, and my daughter cannot get enough of this music video. If you haven't seen it, it's pretty entertaining. It's pretty funny. Here's Micah Tyler.

KVNE. I'm Nikki Martinez, wrapping up this Saturday night and reminding you to put it on the calendar because it is coming up. Probably heard a few minutes ago, Rock the Pines. Well, it's the first ever that we're having. 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
1: You know, I love that prayer, especially when you have no other words to say. 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
1: KVNE. Hey, I'm your friend Fletch, and you know we have a lot of ways of encouraging you. One of them is through laughter. We've got our funny friend Tim Hawkins with a short story about some essential oils. Tim, take it away.
2: Essential oils, people? Come out of a spaceship. Hey, Tim. Essential oils, man. It's the elixir of nature. Essential oils, Tim. Do you do essential oils? Okay, whatever oil Chick-fil-A's using. Yeah, I'm using that one over there. That's the oil. I guess yes is the answer to that question.

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1: You know, sometimes the greatest gift that we can give to our family is our attention. Putting the phone down for a few minutes. 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Looking our kiddos in the eyes. Listening well. Those are ways that we can reflect the heart of Christ. Lord, please help us to love our families your way.

0: 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Good God Almighty.
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4: When I was writing that song, I was taking a look back at my life. 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I've been blessed to sing on great stages in front of important people and experience amazing opportunities that I can never imagine, but those moments pale in comparison to knowing him. 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
1: 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What a beautiful song. 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
1: Hey, if you're listening by yourself tonight and you feel all alone, then I want you to know that you're part of God's family. 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Lord, I-

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7: Hey, this is Cade Thompson. That's What the Cross is For captures my heart of worship and is a song meant to point people into the presence of God. It was inspired by a brief conversation that I had with a man in an airport while I was on tour, where I was reminded of the power of the cross. And he ended the conversation by saying, "That's what the cross is for." And those words right there led me to write this song.
2: Do you have a list of regrets? 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

0: Thompson. 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
1: 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Hey, I'm your friend Fletch, and maybe your teenager barely spoke to you today, or your toddler melted down over the wrong color cup. 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But remember that God's patient with us, and He'll help us be patient with our kiddos. 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
1: 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The Lord has done great things for you.

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1: And Lord, thank you that your blessings come in ways that we never expect, but in ways that we always need. 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
1: You know, one thing I read that hit me really hard is that our homes don't have to be perfect to be filled with God's grace. 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

KVNE. Hey, I'm your friend Fletch, and as our kiddos keep us on our toes all the time, they also have this way of reminding us to slow down. Whether it's stopping to watch a butterfly or asking a million questions on a short drive, they're teaching us something that's really important. 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You know, Jesus said, "Whoever welcomes one such child in my name welcomes me." 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
4: What's up, guys? This is We the Kingdom, and this is the story behind our song, Rescue Me. We just want to give you a melody to put to an age-old story of David and Goliath. He had some crazy faith, and it's amazing what God can do when we have faith like that. We just pray that this song will be a huge encouragement to you guys to know that whatever giants you're facing out there are not impossible to fall to the ground in God's name.

0: 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Rescue me.
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1: You know, my little girls called that one Lord, I Need You Now for the longest time. And it's because that's the first line of the song. And I correct so many things they do and say. That's not one of them. No. Anytime I hear my girl say, Lord, I need you now, it's not wrong. 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

0: Cash. Jesus all along.
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5: When I was writing that song, I was taking a look back at my life. 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
1: Lord Jesus, thank you for every ounce of mercy and grace you give to me. 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
2: Hey, this is Cade Thompson. That's What the Cross is For captures my heart of worship and is a song meant to point people into the presence of God. 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And he ended the conversation by saying, "That's what the cross is for." And those words right there led me to write this song.
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3: 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This is We the Kingdom, and this is the story behind our song, Rescue Me. We just want to give you a melody to put to an age-old story of David and Goliath. 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
4: Hey, what's up? This is Jeremy Camp. I'm going to share a little bit about my new song, Revival. I was actually scrolling through Instagram, and I saw all these people saying, Revival is happening now. There's sold-out stadiums everywhere. And although I know that revival happens, crowds could happen from that, but really, revival is it starts with us, saying, God, I want to walk in purity. I want to walk in holiness and truly stepping out in that. It begins with our heart. So check your heart and say, God, what do you want to do with me so I can walk in the fullness of who you are?

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3: When I was writing that song, I was taking a look back at my life. 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I've been blessed to sing on great stages in front of important people and experience amazing opportunities that I can never imagine, but those moments pale in comparison to knowing him. He's my why, my strength, and the reason I keep going. 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

I'm not sure if you realize this or not, but God has been watching your every step this morning. Maybe you knew it and just forgot. He's right here, right now, and he cares for you.

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Maybe it's traffic, maybe somebody at work, maybe it's your own kid, but it's easy to do. But set a reminder on your phone to give grace today as we've been given grace.

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went to church where they were having a summer series showing movie clips followed by the pastor's commentary and how it relates to Bible principles. And they were calling it At the Movies, and they have movie characters in the lobby as greeters. They had Cokes and popcorn. They showed Twister and related it to Facing Our Fears. It was really good. Well done. I got a lot out of it. I'm going to have nightmares now after watching Twister, but I got a lot out of it. God said, he said, fear not, for I am with you.

There are a lot of ways you can view yourself. The Bible warns about thinking more highly than ourselves than we ought. Some beat themselves up for past mistakes and feel like a loser. Both these extremes are off the mark. 2 Corinthians 5, if anyone is in Christ, he's a new creation. The old is gone. The new has come.

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5: 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Thank you very much for listening. 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

We know you've got a lot on your plate. You also have a lot of plates, and you're spinning them on stilts in the rain, on one leg in the dark with one eye closed, your headphones up too loud, one hand holding the stilt, the other one is rubbing your belly in the middle of rush hour traffic. You got a lot going on, and we're here to remind you, God's with you, and He loves you.

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0: Hey, this is Toro Wells, and I can't wait to see you at Rock the Pines. We're going to be dancing, giving God glory, singing our hearts out all night long.
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Mike Harper, I spent some time with the grandkids. There are three of them. They're so fun. They're in middle school age now, between ages like 5th and 8th grade. Think about when you were in middle school. There were cliques. There was homework. Maybe uncertainty about your identity. For me, there was the threat of being drafted in the Army. That's how far back I go. In the Civil War. But that's not most people. But pray for our kids, because there's still some of the same issues. Give them over to God. Trust Him with them.

A lot of us who concern ourselves with the impressions that we give, and it's relevant, but it's easy to overdo it. We look too much at ourselves, how we look, how we come across. It could look like vanity or narcissism, but we see it in others, don't we? Seldom see it in ourselves. Keep your eyes on Jesus. Keep your ears on KVNE.

It's impossible to count the stars in the sky. 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It's impossible to count the grains of sand in the ocean. I don't think anybody's tried that. But it's absolutely impossible to count the ways God loves you. He does it in the big things, the obvious things, but he also does it in the small things, even in the most obscure ways. Even now, as you're listening, God is showing his love for you by providing this song.

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2: Mike Harper, what a joy to spend Sunday morning with you with shouts of praise, music that shouts praise, as the name might imply. 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

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You? Me? How good? Good until we have an excuse? Who gets to decide? Way too much to think about. Isn't it good God doesn't ask us to be good enough? Because we can't. It's okay to try, but watch out for obsessing. 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She drives me crazy. 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

Last fall we were in Africa, and in just a minute we're gonna call Botswana Africa. And they're gathered around with us and listening in. And as we were there in Africa, they taught me this song back. They said, we want to teach it to you in our language, which is Setswana. And it's very, very simple. And I want to teach it to you. And we're going to call them in a minute. And the first thing they're going to hear is you guys singing this song to them in their language. All right? It's going to be beautiful. It's like this.

Bible says what I want to do, I don't do, and what I hate, I do. You know, if I just do what I know to do, I'd be good. Like Bible study, prayer. I do it. Not enough. I wish I was more loving. Sometimes I'm selfish. I'd love to be more honest, but sometimes I say just what's easy. Oh, I can look pretty good, but without God, I'm unsightly. Those good things I don't do, I love them. 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

0: 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The beard's big, but the worship is bigger. Crowder's coming to the Belcher Center in Longview October 3rd and 4th. 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

KVNE, Shouts of Praise, Mike Harper. I find humans fascinating. We all think we're right. Of course, not everybody can be right. So who gets to make that call? Why, we do, of course. Everything from the best music to the best cookies. We know the best preachers, the best churches, who's the most scripturally sound. We pray, we seek, and we find. God speaks to us. Often, we hear from Him. We just sometimes hear from Him differently, and yet, He's the same. How is that possible? Philippians 2 says, in humility, value others above yourselves.

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We've all heard the phrase be in the moment. 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We're all in it, but do we appreciate it? Right now, this is the day the Lord has made. Rejoice, be glad. We know it, easy to gloss over it. So rejoice right now while you're driving or whatever you're doing. The weather's hot, we know it. 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Rejoice. Car's broken, kids acting weird, your hair's in a hump, be glad. We're not guaranteed tomorrow. This moment is yours. Be in it. Rejoice.

Maybe you're like me. I do a Devo every morning, a devotional. I do it on a Bible app, and a couple times a week, I'll read a section of scripture, maybe read the commentary, maybe journal on it. I could do more. We all could. Let's keep God's word in front of us, though, as consistently as we can. Joshua 1 says, keep this book of the law always on your lips. Meditate on it day and night so that you may be careful to do everything written in it.

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2: Mike Harper, happy to be with you on a Sunday morning and happy to have this song with us. This song is one of my wife's favorite songs. My lovely wife and life partner, Lois, gets moved every time she hears it. And so do I. Here's Michael W. Smith.

Your identity isn't in your job, not in your past mistakes, certainly. It's not in your relationships, even your family. Your identity is in Christ. You're made in His image, and He paid for the right to be called your Savior. You are His.

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No matter how you feel about yourself, no matter what you've done, you are awesome in God's sight. His love for you is so great, he calls you his child. It's music to remind you of that love and his constant presence. This is KVNE, Shouts of Praise.

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alone. Mark 8, Jesus warns against wrong teaching. We hear a lot of people warning against wrong teaching, but they could be wrong too. We can count on Jesus' words. 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Come.

KVNE, Mike Harper. I was just looking in John 19. I just realized this. Jesus, even from the cross, made sure his mom was okay. Chances are none of us will face that kind of crucifixion. It's a fantastic example of how no matter what you're going through, always take care of your mom.

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2: Mike Harper, so happy to be with you this morning. We get to listen to music about Jesus. And ooh, look, here's one from One Voice. It's even more like Jesus.

Mark chapter 3, large crowds following Jesus back in his day. They followed him for a variety of reasons, just like today, really. Whether it's out of curiosity or healing or cultural conformity, Jesus said, in order to be saved, we've got to believe and obey.

Jesus said he's the vine and we're the branches. So as the branch, we get our nourishment and our energy from him. If we're unfruitful, we're cut off, cast out. But if we're fruitful, we're pruned and disciplined in order to be even more fruitful.

0: 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We're going to be dancing, giving God glory, singing our hearts out all night long.
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5: Do you like Cokes? Do you drink the Cokes? Are you fond of the Cokes?
6: I drink like a Coke Zero or a Diet Coke.
5: Yeah?
6: Yeah.
5: Like how often?
6: Not very often. Maybe once a week.
5: What am I, the Coke police here? Yeah, we've all had Cokes all our lives, and they get mixed reviews. If you look at the ads, you're convinced they're going to make you look younger, better looking, more popular. But if you read the medical studies, you'll be dead in 3 months.
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5: 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What I'm noticing are a lot of the teeny Cokes. We didn't have these when I was a kid.
6: Oh, right.
5: Little 6 or 7 ounce deals. And so I've taken a liking to those. They're teeny Cokes. They're like, you know, it's just a sample.
6: It's still the same stuff that you were just talking about.
5: That way you can say, yeah, it's just a teeny Coke. Just don't drink 5 of them, all right?
6: Slippery slope.
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0: Jesus gave us the way to heaven. 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

A lot of hatred in the world. 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But Jesus warned about hatred. 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

Temptation is bad only when we give in. 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In Mark chapter 1, Jesus was tempted in the wilderness by Satan. 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

Sometimes remembering those first scriptures we learned as a kid can be the best thing. 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

Here's a promise you can count on from the Lord. 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From Jeremiah 29, I know the plans I have for you, declares the Lord. 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

So what are you facing today? You don't have to face it alone. Keep the words of Philippians 4 close to your heart. And as they come to mind, recite them throughout the day. I can do all this through Him who gives me strength.

KVNE, shouts of praise. Mike Harper, one more time. Hope you'll stick around at 12 noon. Carrie Parsons joins us for the best of Mike and Carrie. It's highlights from this week's morning show and clips from the archives. It's a lot of fun coming up at 12 noon on KVNE.

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0: on my mind.
1: Toby Mac, featuring Forrest Frank. Heaven on my mind.
2: The best of Mike and Carrie.
3: Lots of traffic out there. If you get out, you know, you see all the most cars everywhere you look.
2: Mm-hmm.
3: It's like you look around, there are cars here, cars there.
2: Just leaving this parking lot.
3: Yes.
2: I just didn't wait for 5 minutes.
3: And I got to go out and all that?
2: Well,
3: my lovely wife and life partner, Lois, doesn't turn left into traffic. She just makes it a policy.
2: Oh, really?
3: I'm not turning left. At a light, she would, but just trying to turn left. So she'll make right turns, go out of her way, got to go longer, drive farther.
2: This reminds me of when I first got my license. I was afraid to make a left turn. Yeah.
3: She got in after work the other night. She usually gets in around 5:30. It's like 8 o'clock. I said, what took so long? She said, I had to go like through Albuquerque.
4: I knew I should have made a left turn at Albuquerque.

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2: This is Cynthia, and I know where your wife needs to live.
1: Oh. Really?
2: She won't make left turns.
1: That's correct.
2: The state of New Jersey, you can only make left turns at certain designated spots.
1: So I need to send her to New Jersey.
0: Oh, no.
2: It is a crazy state.

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3: Hey, this is Cade Thompson. That's What the Cross is For captures my heart of worship and is a song meant to point people into the presence of God. It was inspired by a brief conversation that I had with a man in an airport while I was on tour, where I was reminded of the power of the cross. And he ended the conversation by saying, "That's what the cross is for." And those words right there led me to write this song.
4: Do

0: Thompson. That's what the cross is for.
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2: 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I can't dig my way out. That's why Carrie Parsons is here.
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0: Because you're good.
1: Matthew West. Good.
2: The best of Mike and Carrie.
3: TVNE. Good morning, Mike and Carrie. We're doing a lot more of the live remotes these days. We're enjoying that.
4: Remote meaning remote broadcast.
3: Yeah.
4: Right?
3: We're getting out and about more frequently. And they're really upgraded the equipment these days to where it makes it really user-friendly.
4: We've been here so long that I remember when Sands, our engineer, used to have to get up on top of a building and put something up called a MARTI. I don't even remember what
3: MARTI
4: that is.
3: MARTI unit, yeah.
4: Yeah, it was a big deal to broadcast live.
3: Yeah, it took like months of preparation.
4: I mean, we're live right now, but I mean, you know, out on location.
3: Yeah, this is like, I go back to the 90s here, and it was really kind of a drudgery. It was long, it was no help, it was no resource, it was hot, it was hard. It was like marching through sand at the end of a bad day at the beach. It was just trudging back to the car.
4: Oh, I know that
3: That's
4: feeling.
3: What it was like.
4: Carrying a heavy cooler.
3: But today, it's much better.
4: Right.
3: Look for us out and about soon.
5: I want to dance like David. I want a faith like Paul. I want to sing.

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3: Tell us something funny about your kid.
4: Yeah, so my five-year-old, she, when my wife was pregnant, she thought my wife was going to have a dinosaur. So in the hospital, after the first time she's holding her, she looks at me and says, yeah, you're right, it's a human. I really thought it was going to be a dinosaur. She thought she was going to hatch, and she nicknamed her Ducky from The Land Before Time.
3: All right.
4: Now everyone calls her Ducky now. So it's so funny.
3: So she was a little bit disappointed.
4: Yeah, she was. She was really disappointed. She's like, I really thought it was going to be a dinosaur.
3: Well, hopefully they're getting along fine today.
4: Yeah, they're doing good now.
3: That's good. So.

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2: The best of Mike and Carrie.
3: MySpace has revealed a yet-to-be-public relaunch of the social
4: media.
3: MySpace.
4: Really?
3: That goes back 20 years or so.
4: Yeah.
3: In the early 2000s, MySpace became the world's most popular social media platform. 115 million monthly visitors by 2008, soon surpassed by Facebook. You remember that?
4: Are they going to do the same thing, or are they maybe going to focus on music, or do you know?
3: It just says the plans come amid a broader cultural backlash against other social media, criticized for the addictive algorithms and correlations with poor mental health. So I guess they're going to try and focus on that or something.
4: Okay. Maybe a fresher approach.
3: I don't know how they're going to avoid those same pitfalls, but I guess they get an idea.
4: I don't know.
3: I just say, just stay gone.
4: Stay off of social media.
3: Yeah, I don't know. I don't think we need another social media platform. Thanks, though. Bless her heart.

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0: Chris Tomlin, Amazing Grace, My Chains Are Gone. Pointing you to Jesus with music about his unconditional love. KVNE.
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2: You know Dallas Holm? Remember Dallas Holm?
3: Yes, one of the pioneers of Christian music.
2: Yeah, legendary guy. He's from this area. Known him a long time. He did Rise Again. Have you ever heard the classic Rise Again? That was Dallas Holm. He used to come by here every once in a while. And it turns out we have the same hairdresser.
3: Oh, really?
2: Yeah. I've known him
3: all these years and you didn't know that?
2: Loved his work all these years. And
3: wow.
2: Little did I know we're on some strange parallel hair path.
3: Is this some kind of break to let us know you got a haircut?
2: I got one coming.
3: Okay.
2: There's always another one coming.
3: Okay.
2: I knew it was some sort of divine intervention when I suddenly realized, and I would suddenly segue into this lovely baritone. I'll rise again. See what I'm saying?
3: Nice.
2: Isn't that nice?

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1: Zach Williams, Heart of God.
2: The best of Mike and Carrie.
3: You like some s'mores?
4: Love s'mores. You know, make a peanut butter s'more.
3: Yeah.
4: Yeah, instead of a candy bar, put a Reese's peanut butter cup in there.
3: You know when they were invented?
4: No, I do not.
3: 1927, coming up on 100 years.
4: Wow, that's pretty crazy.
3: The Girl Scouts, it was in their handbook. It was called Some More. The recipe was simple. Toast two marshmallows over the coals till they're crispy, gooey. Put them inside graham cracker and a chocolate bar sandwich.
4: Yummy.
3: The heat of the marshmallow will melt the chocolate a bit and cause a state of euphoria from which it is impossible to recover.
4: That is so true.
3: I just added that part. This is a voice of encouragement, isn't it?
4: Yes, it is.

0: prophets. Father, let it be.
1: The best of Mike and Carrie.
2: We talk about the extreme heat going on right now. We want you to be careful, of course.
3: I was driving home yesterday, and I didn't even realize it was over 100. I looked at the temperature on my car. It said 109. I don't know if that's true, but that's what it said.
2: Close enough. At 106, 104. Wow. It's the same, really. But everybody tells you to be careful, which is a good thing. Everywhere you go, going outside, be careful.
3: Be careful.
2: Taking a trip, be careful.
3: Drink lots of water.
2: Going to work, be careful.
3: Be careful.
2: It's nice when people care about you. I'm not always sure it's real. Sometimes I think they're mailing it in. I think it's just like an auto response.
3: No, they care.
2: I'm in a meeting. I ask, can you excuse me? I need to visit the restroom. The guy says, be careful. I thought, really? Really? Is that the appropriate response?

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1: Good God Almighty!
2: What's your favorite thing about Crowder? Is it his music or that his beard deserves its own tour?
1: Praising your name no matter what comes.
2: The beard's big, but the worship is bigger. Crowder's coming to the Belcher Center in Longview October 3rd and 4th. 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
1: That's why when mountains move, I say, looks like somebody prayed.
3: The KVNE Concert Series is sponsored by Biomax Spray Foam Insulation, Rinneker Wealth Management of 2911 Wealth Advisors, East Texas Baptist University, and Yosemite Roofing.
4: What's up, guys? This is We the Kingdom, and this is the story behind our song, Rescue Me. We just want to give you a melody to put to an age-old story of David and Goliath. He had some crazy faith, and it's amazing what God can do when we have faith like that. We just pray that this song will be a huge encouragement to you guys to know that whatever giants you're facing out there are not impossible to fall to the ground in God's name.

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2: 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Science! Check the Facebook Morning Show group this morning. There's researchers have developed a shoe made of tennis balls, entirely of tennis balls. They slice the tennis ball up into strips, and they provide the support needed for a healthy footwear.
3: So it's bouncy?
2: Yeah, I imagine there's a little bit of bounce in your step.
3: Okay.
2: But if you're willing to sacrifice style for the comfort, they do look, look pretty goofy. But they're supposed to be good for your feet. So
3: that's what Crocs are, right?
2: Yeah, allegedly. It depends who you ask. You can open that can of worms.
3: Right.
2: But I figure, you know, if that's the point, why stop there? If it works on your feet, it probably works on other body parts too.
3: Sure.
2: Like, let's just cover ourselves in tennis balls from head to toe.
3: God gave you gifts, but I'm not sure if that's one of them.
2: We'll look like the Michelin man.
3: Exactly.
2: Think of the support.

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2: Antarctica just experienced a minus 109 degrees below zero.
3: Wow. That's so
2: cold. Sorry, 119.
3: That's so cold.
2: That's about as cold as it gets. The coldest temperature on Earth since 2012, if you're keeping track. And that's hardly humanly sustainable.
3: Where is this again?
2: Antarctica.
3: I just want to remind myself never to go there.
2: Yeah. No plans. Not today, anyway. But our hats off to the brave men and women who study down there, down in the bottom of the earth.
3: Sure.
2: Now, here in North America, we're experiencing the extreme opposite temperatures, triple-digit dangerous temperatures. And it's easy to think maybe, well, I don't know, 119 below zero. Maybe it doesn't sound too bad right now.
3: Well, you know, I bet they don't have mosquitoes.
2: We're never satisfied. It's either too hot or too cold.
3: That's right.

0: 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Rescue.
1: Oh, I will rescue you.
2: The best of Mike and Carrie.
3: From our Department of Sociology, we're moving, and so it's hard, as everybody knows, if you've ever moved. Takes its toll. It's taxing physically, emotionally, financially. Oh my goodness, all the things.
4: I'm sure there's lots of, should we take this or should we get rid of it before we move?
3: Every decision.
4: I know the cats are a part of that decision. You know, I'm teasing.
3: Turns out we're keeping them. Here's what you don't think about, and I've forgotten about this. People mean well.
4: Sure.
3: And they say, let me know if you need any help.
4: I said that to Lois.
3: Many people mean it.
4: I said, I have a truck. I don't drive it, but I will for you.
3: Some are secretly hoping you don't get it together in time to call or too shy to ask. But I get it. It's just human.

0: 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I'm so blessed.
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1: KVNE, hey friend, I'm Lacey. I hope you're having a beautiful Sunday. I know it's toasty out there, but hang in there, friend. Fall is a-coming. And guess what? We get to praise the Lord together today. Let's kick it off with the latest from Toby Mac.

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0: Hey friend, I'm Lacey. This morning in church, we were talking about forgiveness, and it reminded me of a quote from C.S. Lewis, a powerful reminder that if God can forgive the inexcusable in us, then we can forgive the inexcusable in others. Lord, help us to forgive.
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0: Jones. 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
1: KVNE, hey friend, I'm Lacey. This past weekend, I was able to attend Love Thy City, and it's an event where a lot of stuff was given away, but the gospel was also proclaimed over and over again. And over 200 people believed on Jesus. There were close to 40 baptisms out in the pools that they had set up. But toward the end, there was one man who walked up and he said that he had been off the streets for 2.5 weeks, that God had changed his life and he wanted to be baptized. He heard it on the radio and he came to be baptized, to make that public declaration that he belonged to Jesus Christ. And so our team gathered around and watched as he was put under the water and he came back up and he had the biggest smile on his face. And all I could do was smile, just smile, because God is good. He came to seek and save the lost, and he's still moving and working all day.

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Hey friend, I'm Lacey. What would the world look like if we truly loved one another? The Bible says, "A new commandment I give to you, that you love one another just as I have loved you. You also are to love one another." And friend, if tomorrow comes, then we should love even harder.

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4: Hey, what's up? This is Jeremy Camp. I'm going to share a little bit about my new song, Revival. I was actually scrolling through Instagram, and I saw all these people saying, Revival is happening now. There's sold-out stadiums everywhere. And although I know that revival happens, crowds could happen from that, but really, revival is it starts with us, saying, God, I want to walk in purity. I want to walk in holiness and truly stepping out in that. It begins with our heart. So check your heart and say, God, what do you want to do with me so I can walk in the fullness of who you are?

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KVNE, hey friend, I'm Lacey. We don't always understand what God is doing, but we can trust that His ways and His plans are much greater than our own. So in all circumstances, keep looking to Him, my friend. The Bible says, so we are always confident, knowing that while we are at home in the body, we are absent from the Lord. For we walk by faith, not by sight.

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0: is Toro Wells, and I can't wait to see you at Rock the Pines. We're going to be dancing, giving God glory, singing our hearts out all night long.
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3: When I was writing that song, I was taking a look back at my life. 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
1: So make sure your face is in the place.

Hey friend, I'm Lacey. 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
1: Hey friend, I'm Lacey. 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

0: attic, holding on. Praise God.
1: Hey, friend, I'm Lacey. I was at an event yesterday, and the gospel was being shared over and over again, and there was this pastor that came. He'd been a pastor for years in Oklahoma, but he went through burnout, and then he ran from the Lord. And he came, and he sat down, and he heard the gospel presented again. And then he shared afterward that the Lord had rekindled this fire in his soul. And he knew that he'd been running, and it was time to come back to the Father. And I share that today to say that it's never too late. God welcomes us to come wherever you are, friend. Maybe you've been running for a long time. Today, you can come home.

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6: Hey, this is Cade Thompson. That's What the Cross is For captures my heart of worship and is a song meant to point people into the presence of God. It was inspired by a brief conversation that I had with a man in an airport while I was on tour, where I was reminded of the power of the cross. And he ended the conversation by saying, "That's what the cross is for." And those words right there led me to write this song.
0: Do

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I'm so thankful today to remember that God heals, God comforts, God forgives, God saves, and God loves you. 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
2: Hey friend, I'm Lacey. 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The Bible says, "But you, O Lord, are a God merciful and gracious, slow to anger and abounding in steadfast love and faithfulness. 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
1: Chandler Moore, God, I'm just grateful.
2: Hey, friend, I'm Lacey. You know, trusting God doesn't mean a storybook life here. On this earth where every problem is resolved, we face sickness, maybe the loss of a loved one or a job. Maybe it's loneliness, but we can rejoice because the ending for the believer is a beautiful one. So my friend, wherever you are, keep running your race. God's not done yet.

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1: Hey friend, I'm Lacey. 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Our Savior, He is still risen and alive and sovereign.

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1: Hey friend, I'm Lacey with you one more time this evening. 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
1: KBNE, hopefully good Sunday for you. I'm Nikki Martinez. And imagine not knowing where or what is happening to you. For Willie, this was reality, a scary one day. So he was planning on playing outside with his puppy, and a kidnapper changed everything. In seconds, Willie was grabbed and thrown into a car, this man yelling and threatening this 9-year-old in every way. And while he sat silent at first, full of fear, which makes sense, he's 9 years old, the songs of Christ's love came to Willie's mind. For almost 3 hours straight, the kidnapper drove around and around while Willie sang every praises to our God, every word of worship with one accord, and he never stopped singing. Only to be described as a miracle, the kidnapper decided to stop the car, toss Willie out, and drive away. Willie ending up back home safely, praising the Lord.

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2: What's up, guys? This is We the Kingdom, and this is the story behind our song, Rescue Me. We just want to give you a melody to put to an age-old story of David and Goliath. He had some crazy faith, and it's amazing what God can do when we have faith like that. We just pray that this song will be a huge encouragement to you guys to know that whatever giants you're facing out there are not impossible to fall to the ground in God's name.

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1: 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And right now, for some of our friends and listeners, it's their birthday. Brenda White, Rachel Johnson, and Phil Burks. Happy birthday, y'all.

0: Megan Woods. I believe you.
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